0: can't stop the spirits when I need you. This life is more than just a read-through.
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1: 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They got a lot of nice girls.

0: 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Fight for your right nach System of a Down. He's a Lonely Day.
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take my hand and come with me, because you look so fine that I really wanna make you mine. I say you look so fine that I really wanna make you mine. 4, 5, 6, come on and get your kicks, now you don't need

take my hand and come with me because you look so fine that I really want to make you mine. I say you look so fine that I really want to make you mine. 4, 5, 6, come on and get your kicks. Now you don't need